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'Cause the sun will always

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5: Mother Earth gave us everything we need. Air, nature, water. We created something that allows us unite with Mother Nature through emotions and mysterious energy. Music is this energy. 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